I miss you when I can't sleep. 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

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I'm Yugel, and you're listening to my new song, Moving to the Sun, on Tying Slide.

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1: How can I not leak it? 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
1: What up, Sector? This is Benson Boone and you're listening to my new single, The Time of My Life.
2: Yeah, I'm having the time of my life.
0: Eure Eins für neue Musik im Sektor. 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

working our asses off for those 9 to 5. 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So what we're gonna do now is get into that belt.

0: Leute, es ist das Perukaville Festival 2026 mit einer echten Legende bei uns im Studio, dem Headliner. Und er kündigt sich selbst an. Tell us who's here in the studio.
1: Hallo, ich bin Armin von Buuren.
0: Armin von Buuren. We had a discussion if it's Armin von Buuren, Armin van Buuren, Armin van Buuren.
2: We used to say, we thought we were like cool because we knew the right version and always said Armin van Buuren.
1: I guess my mom, because she thought of the name.
2: What does your mom say?
1: My mom calls me Armin van Buuren in Dutch.
0: Okay. Always.
1: In the US they say Armin van Buuren.
2: Armin van Buuren.
0: Yeah. Yeah, it's so nice to have you here. I think it's your ninth time at Perukaville, so you know
1: ninth
0: the
1: time.
0: Yeah.
1: Next year I'm getting a free alarm clock.
0: Yeah, that would be nice. If you're coming back, so you're saying you're coming back next year?
1: I don't know. If they book me,
0: yeah. But what do you like about Perukaville Festival?
1: First of all, the location. It's very close to the Dutch border, so there's a lot of Dutch people here. But actually, I think this is one of my only festivals I'm playing in Germany this year, and it's simply one of my favorites. I was here for the very first one, I believe, and I'm very proud. I know the guys who organized Perukaville, super nice guys. They work really, really hard. There's so much passion that goes into this festival.
0: Also er sagt gerade, er liebt das Perukaville Festival. Es sind auch viele Holländer hier, weil es nah an der Grenze ist, und er kennt die Organisation. Findet es klasse, ist eines seiner Lieblingsfestivals und eines der einzigen Festivals in Deutschland, was er dieses Jahr spielt. Wir haben uns noch gefragt, Armin, maybe do you speak a little bit German? Because we were quite surprised there was Axwell in the studio and he spoke very good German.
1: Oh ja?
0: Yeah.
1: Ich sprach ein bisschen Deutsch, aber nicht sehr gut.
0: Nicht, but it's quite okay.
2: But it's always nice because maybe you understand a lot, right?
1: Actually, I'm helping my daughter with her German in school. And
2: you're like, I was bad at school, like in German at school. You have to learn. Yeah. I was wondering, like, because you're playing face-to-face in Ibiza, I think it's part of your show. And we talked to some DJs about the face-to-face thing. What do you like about it so much? Like, what makes it special for you?
1: It's different than back-to-back. But when you play back-to-back, you have one mixer and two players, and you both have one player and one mixer. But when you play face-to-face, you have two DJ setups, full DJ setups, and there's room for error. And I guess the crowd feels that. It's just a different dynamic. Very different than playing back-to-back. It's not easy. Mm-hmm. You have to be focused. And it's fun because it's like a boxing match, you know, almost. And I think what happens is the room turns into, it's like a boxing thing. The whole room is around you watching the two faces because you have to use hand signals. So, for example, if there's a break coming and the other person is mixing, you have to do this to close the fader. So you have to use hand signals because it's the only way you can communicate because you can't talk. And so you have to do 1, 2, 3, close. And it's super, super nice.
2: So you have to be
1: nice.
2: So focused and also like so like awake, like what the other person does.
1: Yes. And I guess the crowd feels that there's a different dynamic going on.
2: But is it about like making it together, like being good together? Or is it more like I want the crowd to get even more partying than the other DJ, you know? Are you like one or is it like...
1: You still do it together, but you feed off each other's energy. Okay. I guess it's like that. And recently I've been doing face-to-face sets with John Summit and with Kiki, and they were both super, super nervous.
0: Yeah.
1: But we prepared, so we had a little rehearsal session, and once they got ahead of it, and like, for example, Kiki, she was like, I want to do it again. She was like so excited because it's not the standard way of DJing. It's not easy. You really have to work, and you have to be a professional DJ in order to be able to do it.
0: I'm telling you, we talked to John Summit like 3 weeks ago, and you did that set in Poland, and he was honest to us. He was shitting his pants. He was so nervous. He was saying first time face to face set, and then with the legend Armin, he was so nervous, but he was so happy because he did really well.
2: But you're doing really well too. That so many DJs like love it so much, like doing it with you. Even Kiki, who's like, okay, I want to do it again. It's so nice.
1: I think
2: so. You're doing a good job. I guess.
1: I think the people deserve something different now and again, and I think the people really enjoy it when you go out of your comfort zone a little bit. And doing face to face is not standard. And, and people know it's difficult and there's room for error and you can't correct it. But I've been doing face-to-faces now with 7 or 8 DJs and no one has made a mistake. So I guess they're all professional.
0: Yeah, good. Leute, wir können das jetzt nicht alles übersetzen. Das wird den Rahmen sprengen. Das müsst ihr schon selber schaffen. Wir spielen jetzt noch einen Song. And do you have a couple more minutes? to talk to us?
1: I'm not sure. I think, yeah.
0: Yeah, okay. So we play your song here in my arms, and then we will talk one more time with Armin van Buuren.

0: here in my arms. Enjoy the silence. Armin van Buuren ist hier bei uns im Studio und ganz viele Fans vor dem Studio. 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Hallo.
1: Wir sind alle beschäftigt mit Fotos machen.
0: Wir haben gerade alle noch Fotos gemacht.
1: Mit Legend Armin van Buuren, der hier bei uns im Studio ist. And actually, you're the trans legend. And trans has its like huge comeback over the last years. I was wondering, have you seen that coming?
2: No, of course not. I'm super happy. I guess it's like if you wear the same sweater long enough, it becomes in fashion.
1: Yeah.
0: Trans will always come back. Oh, trans and trans.
2: Yeah. I think people love melodies, you know. It's been wonderful, you know, especially the young kids who have now kind of rediscovering all those classics. It's amazing. Yeah.
1: But what is different from like the 90s and trans right now?
2: The production sounds better.
1: Okay.
2: Yeah. I mean, the DAWs, the software that we use to make this music is better now, of course. Yeah.
0: Also Armin sagt, er freut sich, dass Trans zurück ist, hat das so nicht erwartet und sagt, mittlerweile ist die Produktion halt noch besser geworden. Das ist sehr schön. Und Armin, tell us maybe, which are the young new trans artists that you really adore, that you really like, that you maybe already worked with?
2: Oh, so many.
0: So many, right.
2: Well, you just played one with Silver Panda. Yeah. It was amazing. RG, of course, who just played the main stage here. Kiki, I love it. I'm good friends with Marlon Hofstadt. Funk Tribu. The Colombian who lives in Berlin. The list goes on and on.
1: We just talked to Maluji, who was kind of proud that like it's such an international sound, but like many artists like come from Germany or the Netherlands, like from here, you know, that it's like it's a like international sound, but like Marlon Hofstadt and all the others are like from Germany, which is nice too.
2: I think it's important to state that trance was invented, in my opinion, in Germany and Belgium.
1: Mm-hmm.
2: The Dutch got away with it and we took the crown. Sorry, but we stole it from the Germans, and we, you know, Sven Vath, IQ Records, mm-hmm. Bonsai Records, Gorilla, Mike van Dyk, Paul van Dyk, Trezor. I mean, all those people, they deserve credit for what we now shine with on stage, you know?
1: Armin van Buuren hat gerade uns Germans die Credits gegeben für Trans Music. Er hat gesagt, wir sind dafür verantwortlich, dass Trans so weg ist. Mit Belgien, genau.
0: Aber die Niederländer haben sich's genommen. Leute, heute Abend der Headliner, Armin van Buuren. 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
2: Vielen Dank.
0: Vielen Dank, the last Dank. German words. And now we're gonna listen, oder jetzt rede ich schon wieder Englisch. Jetzt hören wir auf Bills Factory, die 1 Live Stage, das Set von Alle Farben.
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0: 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Gerade waren Axwell hier, dann war Armin van Buuren hier. Und now, there is Don Diablo. Hello, so nice to have you here.
1: Oh, good to be here. Sehr schön hier zu sein. Yeah, wir werden ein bisschen Deutsch reden auf die deutschen Radiostationen.
2: Ja, yeah, weil Don Diablo hat uns gerade schon erzählt, dass, dass er in der Nähe von der deutschen Grenze aufgewachsen ist. And you used to listen to 1 Live, right?
1: Yeah, yeah, I listen to German radio. I actually watch a lot of German TV shows, like Derek and...
0: No joke.
1: Of course, Derek's the best, man.
2: I don't know Derek.
0: Yeah, it's a very old TV show.
1: It was a rerun of a rerun of a rerun. When I grew up, he was already dead, I think, so.
0: So crazy, but so nice that you understand a little bit German. Armin van Buuren was here. He also speaks a little bit German. Axwell, who was talking very good German, I was wondering.
1: What the hell? So I'm not... So
2: yeah, there's pressure
1: everyone.
2: On you right now.
1: Ich bin nicht mehr special.
2: But we're meeting you right before your gig, like at Power Plant tonight.
1: Yes.
2: And it's a special gig because you're doing it with the Control Alt Delete show, right? Can you tell us something about it? Because it's like your alter ego, like it's a new sound.
1: It's like I'm Control Alt Deleting the Don Diablo character, the ego, and just doing what I think is, like, you know, crazy or fun or dope in the world of drum and bass. Mm-hmm. You know, I've always made drum and bass for fun. The same as I started making art many years ago, and then I started selling it, and then I became an artist. The same with music. You know, I made it because I love making music. That's it, right? And then I became a DJ, and I think playing drum and bass, making drum and bass, is me going back to my, you know, being a 30-year-old kid, like with my computer, just having fun. And having no boundaries, no expectations. I'm gonna go on that stage. Nobody's expecting anything, you know? And that's really freeing for me. I get to be the weird guy in the drum and bass scene, and that's really freeing.
2: But were you a bit more nervous even, like, when starting it? Because it's like you being so free and, like... It's your core thing.
1: Listen, I the first year I had a show, like, on a live stream at Rampage, right? The biggest sort of festival in Belgium for drum and bass. And I actually told him, listen, I need to wait a year because I need to practice more. So I take this very seriously. Like, it's not a, you know, to me, whatever I do, I try to respect the audience. Mm-hmm. And I try to respect the people that are in front of me because I feel they deserve that. Like, whatever is a custom outfit or playing new records, making special edits, but also the way you mix drum and bass is completely different from the way you mix house music, and you need to practice. It's just respect, you know. And I have a special drum and bass agent, you know, and I'm working together with amazing artists now in the drum and bass scene. So for me, I'm actually doing Let It Roll this year, guys. The biggest drum and bass festival in Europe, and I'm closing it after all these crazy drum and bass headliners. So that's like bizarre to me. That's like a dream, you know.
2: Don Diablo hat so ein bisschen erzählt von der Show, die er heute Abend spielt, mit seinem alter Ego, weil er damit Drum and Bass macht, und er sagt eben, das ist halt voll krass, weil er da so 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der größten Drum and Bass Festivals diesen Sommer.
0: Don Diablo, your fanbase, the Hexagonians, did I pronounce it right?
1: Yeah, okay. That's great.
0: They are so invested, they really love you. But how was their reaction on your new project, on Control Alt Delete?
1: You know what, that reaction was so much better than I expected. Well, they loved it. They're like, they're actually standing with sign, like Control Alt Delete signs in the audience, you know? So to me, that sometimes gives it a bit of stress, because I'm like, if I'm playing as Don Diablo, I've decided to double down on house music. You know, that's where I came from. And I want people to be like, okay, if I go to a Don Diablo show, you're gonna hear house music across the spectrum, right? And it's become a little bit more underground. That's why I'm not doing any festivals this year as Don Diablo. I'm only doing Control Alt Delete, and I'm playing at the Dam Square in front of the National Palace for the World Pride this year. So I'm doing some special Pride shows, actually. But other than that, I'm just really sort of taking time to make the best records possible and to reinvent myself, and that's been very freeing, because sometimes you are like influenced by what happens around you, like people that are playing before you and after you, and this is like a full Control Alt Delete reset.
0: Also Leute, ihr, die Fans von Don Diablo, ihr seid einfach crazy. Ihr steht manchmal auf Don Diablo Gigs und haltet Schilder hoch, hey, wir wollen Control Alt Delete auch hören. Also sein neues Projekt wurde sehr, sehr gut angenommen. We're gonna play a song of yours now, Becky G and Don Diablo, now here in 1 Live Go, and then we will talk one more time.
1: Love it.

0: hier in 1 Live Go, live vom Perucaville Festival 2026. Don Diablo, so nice to have you here. We are talking a bit more and we want to talk about the German crowds and Perucaville. You said it's your sixth time playing Perucaville.
1: I'm just saying that because I like the number six. That's where Hexagon came from.
0: Yeah, okay.
2: Oh, so wow, yeah.
0: It will always be the sixth time.
1: It's 666, you know, like the sign of the devil, Diablo. So.
0: But how do you like German crowds? Are they like special or something?
1: You know, like, I think I actually have my biggest fan base is in Germany. So I think if I'm going to end up doing a festival, it will be here in Germany.
2: You've been to Bootshaus recently, right? Because we actually, like, you could win tickets in our show. So how was it? Yeah. Like,
1: you know what? Like, actually put it on YouTube. You can see the whole two-hour set. Talk about it, but like...
2: No, we can watch it.
1: So for me, it's like, if you go and watch that set, you can understand, like, what, like, the sound I'm pushing.
2: Yeah, like the new vision we just talked about.
1: Exactly. Like, I think it's very dance floor, and it was great because they were very acceptive, very receptive, and to me, that's like Germany is a good first place to test it out.
2: So it's nice that you have the feeling that it like feels good and works out like you planned. And
1: you know, it was very last minute. Like I think a few weeks, like 2 weeks or something before. Like you want to play Bootshaus. Usually you do like 8 months of promotion, but the house was packed and people were excited. And for me, it's all about. I want to be, you know, making sure that my fans are happy, but it's also about making, you know, new fans. And to me, it's like sometimes you're in a discussion of like, what are you doing? Like, why are you not doing what you did 10 years ago? And to me, the answer is like very simple. Like, if you're not ashamed of what you did 10 years ago, then you're not growing.
2: So you're ashamed.
1: Yeah, I mean, look at pictures from yourself 10 years ago. Like, I mean,
2: I'm ashamed when I'm thinking of it.
0: Also Leute, Don Diablo sagt, er liebt Deutschland, er liebt die deutschen Fans. Er sagt, er glaubt, er hat die größte Fanbase in Deutschland. Hat auch letztens eine 22 Jahre Jubiläumsshow im Bootshaus gespielt, The House of Future 360 Degrees Show. Und er hat gesagt, sein Sound soll sich immer verändern, weil eigentlich will er 10 Jahre zurückgucken und sich eigentlich schämen für das, was er gemacht hat, damit er jetzt wieder neue, andere Sachen machen. That's, I think, probably what you said.
1: I don't want to be ashamed, but like
2: you are.
1: But you are. I think we all are. Like, look at pictures from yourself, like from your high school or whatever. You're like, oh, I can't believe I wore that. I think it's all about growth, you know. Like, and if people are criticizing, you know, that means, you know, if you're not getting criticized, that means you're not innovating.
2: Yeah.
0: Leute, 20 Minuten, 23 Minuten, 23 minutes. You're gonna play at Power Plant. It will be packed. It will be a nice show. Control Alt Delete.
1: Yes.
0: By Don Diablo.
1: And it will sound like Don Diablo playing drum and bass. So that's the good thing. So whatever that is, but it will sound very futuristic, innovative, and hopefully with a little bit of extra on top.
0: Thank you for being here.
2: Thank you so much. It was so nice having you.
1: Dankeschön.
2: And enjoy the show.
1: Auf Wiedersehen sagen.
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3: Wir sind die Wut. Ich bin Bunny. Wir wünschen euch ganz viel Spaß beim Set von X-Will. Yeah.

I just want to see if we got the fire in place. It's just me checking. Sometimes you have to check for yourself. Right, Perucaville? Are we feeling about some fucking fire?

0: schon gehört. He said, let's go.
1: Let's go.
0: Archie,
1: let's
0: in go. The studio. Faruka will 2026, Madi und Markus sind hier. Und Archie is here. Hello, nice to have you here.
2: Thanks for having me.
1: Archie is coming straight from his gig on the main stage. Yeah. How are you feeling? How was it?
2: I'm feeling very good. I played quite fast and harder than usual, which is what I love to do here in the main stage festivals in Germany. So I just skip my first hour and go straight into the second. And that's what I love doing here.
1: But you mean only in Germany you play this
2: hard
1: stuff?
2: Yeah, festivals, because they demand more energy. So you guys like it like that.
1: Archie hat gerade gesagt, er hat ziemlich schnell sehr hart gespielt, weil er das Gefühl hat, hier die deutschen Festival-Crowds, die wollen das hart. Deswegen skippt er quasi immer seine erste Stunde, wo das sich sonst mehr aufbaut, und geht direkt auf die Fresse.
2: Genau.
0: Genau. Yeah, you can speak German a little bit.
2: Ja, klar.
0: As well, can Axwell speak a little bit German? He was here like an hour ago when you played your set. Now you're here when he is playing his set. And he told us a funny story or a cool story about his new single with Bonn, that you like gave him a good feedback, helped him a little bit with the song. Is that right?
2: Yeah, the thing is, like, I can't keep my mouth shut. So when somebody sends me a record, I just have to say what I think. The record was perfect. I love the vocal and I love their song. It's just that something in the mix, something tiny, just bothered me and I had to say it. And yeah.
0: But he really loved that. Yeah. He said most of the people just say, yeah, it's cool. But you gave him a very good feedback. That's what he admired.
2: Yeah. And, you know, I mean, that's just me. Everybody who knows me, they know I have no filter and I just have to speak my mind. And when Axwell sent me the promo, I was like, yeah, you, this bothers me, man. Like, the record is so good. That thing needs to be fixed. And he was very, very cool. And he was like, you know, I like people who like listen, absorb. I'm the same. So when something, you know, if you can do a record better, why not do it?
0: Ja, Archie hat gerade nochmal erzählt die Story mit Axwell. 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
1: But does it also happen the other way around? Like, you know, do you also get feedback sometimes on your tracks?
2: No,
1: and you're like,
2: I don't know, people, no, yeah, there's some people that tell me the truth, and I know when to go to them.
1: I've heard that Germans are very direct.
2: Yes, but not many Germans maybe are doing my kind of music right now.
1: I see.
2: So you know, but back in the days, yes, 20 to 15 years ago, I would go to a lot of like German people. Yeah, my music was different.
1: In August you're launching your new concept. Like, can you tell us something about it?
2: You're talking about New World?
1: Yeah.
2: New World?
1: What is the New World you're entering?
2: It's an ever-evolving thing. I mean, the label started 2 years ago. The event started a year ago. So we're kind of like every solo RG event that has an audiovisual experience is called New World. And every location has a different stage design. It's not a set design. So, the next one is in New York. Then we have Vietnam. And then we have a few more.
1: Yeah, but obviously it's not only like you playing a set, it's like a whole concept. Like,
2: yeah, it's pretty intense and it takes months and months to design this, so.
1: Yeah.
2: Yeah.
0: So, Archie, maybe you can tell us something about the song we are playing right now, and if you have like another 3-4 minutes after that, we can talk one more time. It's Resurrection.
2: Oh, Resurrection?
0: Yeah.
2: So, yeah, that's my new single with Paul Oakenfold and the original writers of the song. And then, basically, this is one of my childhood techno tracks. I was listening to this in school. So, the melody was always super nostalgic in my head about my childhood and my life in Rhodes. So, I always wanted to give it a different version. And now, at this point, my BPM is, like, fast enough to be able to do justice to that record.
0: So let's listen to it. Resurrection, Archie.

0: Das war RG mit Resurrection hier in 1 Live Go am Freitagabend direkt vom Perukaville. 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
1: Ja, weil RG kommt aus Griechenland, er ist auf Rhodos aufgewachsen und ich war gerade in Griechenland, aber ich war auf Kreta. 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RG, what is like partying, like the dance scene in Greece like? Because I just, like, I went to a party there and I feel like there were like this 2010 big room sound, but it was like more of a touristy spot. So I was wondering what the like scene is like there.
2: Well, compared to Europe, actually in the 80s and early 90s, we had a very early start with like techno and trance and house music, and especially in the 90s, house music was massive. Then we went a bit into a low, and now I think it's coming back. We have some very unique places in Mykonos and Athens and Thessaloniki in the main spots.
1: Yeah, because when you talked about your song we just heard, you said like it reminds you of the feeling.
2: Yeah, especially my island where I come from, Rhodes. We had probably in the 80s with Faliraki and that stuff. We were the first in Greece to play UK garage, speed garage, some trance, early trance music. So we were kind of like on the forefront of that stuff. Which is strange for a small island.
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2: Auf Rhodos.
0: Yeah. I was wondering, speaking about your live sets, I mean, you have like those massive, epic, kind of mystical, dark songs, hits, and how is it for you behind the decks? Do you always keep a poker face, or do you sometimes also sing along, dance along, because the crowd has such a good time?
2: I don't know. It depends where I am. It depends on the song. It depends on the connection with the crowd. There is always a moment for being maybe grumpy and a moment for being very ecstatic. So I feel it out and just whatever feels organic. I don't have a plan. So,
0: okay.
2: Yeah.
0: Ich habe ihn gerade nur gefragt, weil er so diese epischen, darken Hymnen hat, wie er dann so hinter den Decks ist. Und er meinte so, ja, manchmal habe ich vielleicht eher das Pokerface, manchmal gehe ich mit. Es kommt immer ganz auf die Situation an.
1: So it's about feeling all the emotions. Like if it's anger, if it's sadness.
2: Yeah, but now after you said that, maybe I'll come out with a cape and some fire and like a priest, maybe on my next show.
1: Like a priest.
2: Yeah, something crazy.
0: Archie demonic. Priest edition.
2: Something demonic, yeah.
1: I was wondering, like if you like go to the backstage spot and stuff, do you, I don't know, make collaborations? Are you chatting and planning on like making new music with some artists you meet there?
2: Of course, yeah. I love sharing stems and sounds and synthesizers and vocals with other people. I just told Axwell now again. It's like let's do a song together or whatever. You know,
1: okay,
2: I'm down for getting in the studio with anybody and have fun and see where it takes us. Especially if our sound doesn't really match, I'm even more intrigued.
1: Ah, okay, wow.
2: Yeah.
1: Okay, er hat gesagt, so hier im Backstage-Bereich, das ist auf jeden Fall immer ein Spot, wo man, wo Kollabos vielleicht anfangen, wo man sagt, ey, lass mal einen Song zusammen machen. Hatte er heute auch schon wieder mit Axwell. Und er meinte auch, was super spannend ist, dass gerade die Artists, die so einen ganz anderen Sound haben als er, für ihn voll spannend sind, dass ihn das voll reizt.
2: Stimmt.
0: Dankeschön.
1: Danke. Understood everything, right?
0: Thank you, RG, for being
1: Thank
0: here.
1: Thank you so much.
2: My pleasure.
0: We're gonna listen to the last 5 minutes of the Axwell set on the main stage of Perukaville 2026.
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This is a new law in Germany that sometimes you're gonna feel like throwing your hands up in the air. It's a new law in Germany. So which is why, for the one last time, Parukaville, according to the law, you are have to throw your hands up in the air for a little bit. One last time, Parukaville, for me. I spoke German. I made a German

My name is Zach, from the Swedish House Mafia. Thank you for having me. You were beautiful. I hope you have an amazing evening. And I see you next time. Ich liebe euch!

dream of a place where the people live out their wildest dreams, where everyone is safe and free to do whatever they want. I dream of a rave generation. Man, I don't care who you are, where you've been or where you're going, who you're with, what you do, where you came from. I just need you to forget about everything right now. Right now is the music. Right now is the moment. Right now is the time.